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0: I'll be en route to a single vehicle rollover. It's going to be County Road 7, 4 Huntley Street, just north of my location.
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0: Marshall 2320, car's information on a driving complaint. Westbound 90, mile marker 49, for a white F-150 with Iowa plates. Over center and fog almost hit another vehicle. No follower information at 1936.
1: 626, turn 4, low burn.

0: 645 Marshall, who is on call tonight?
1: Sorry, Tenant.
0: 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And if you could just come give me a call, please.
1: 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We just have one main on-call number.
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1: 2772, go ahead.
0: Sounds like you got flight coming in. You want to secure the Hilton?
1: Yeah,
2: from 2732, just a clarification, are we picking the crew up from the airport and transferring back? Under construction.
0: Affirmative, yeah, I'll pick up the crew and then bring them to the hospital.
2: Copy that. We will head to the airport then.
0: About a 25-minute ETA.
2: Have a good one.

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0: We are back in Silver Lake, clearing ML3.
1: 1950.

0: Marshall 23, 10 Kirsch Road, the Deer and the Lion, east on 60 to 48, just east of Binghamton Lake.
1: 639, I'll take it.

0: Thank you. 2221st for a stall not blocking. Southbound 169 at the 58 for a blue Subaru with a trailer. The driver's trying to change a tire. Info from Nicollet County.
1: That's 358, copy. I'm currently tied up on a vehicle search.
0: Copy.
2: 116 copies. I just got that with them about an hour ago. They were just going to go on the fleet farm, grab a tire, so they should get out of there pretty quick.
0: Perfect. I'll let the county know. Thank you.

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1: 3441.
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1: Affirmative.
0: Proceed.
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0: Yeah, 2023. 2773, clear for action.

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0: Main Cable 2220 Cars for a 1049 or northbound 169 at the 69 for a person walking in the median. Info from the county.
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0: Upper Redwood, TNT towing is en route, but they do have a 45-minute ETA.
1: Confirm. And can you make a note in the event if one hasn't already? Next to Kim has been notified.
0: Copy.
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0: Nicola, deputy checked on that 49er there. Code 4, you can 22.
1: 10-4, thank you. Are we clear for Glencoe? Oh, sorry, you're clear for Glencoe.
2: No worries, Glencoe.

0: Marshall, 2320 cars for a driving complaint about a 5-minute time delay. Eastbound 90, mile marker 10 for a maroon Honda van over center and Fallout. No follower information at 2101.
1: 626, 10-4.

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0: 645 Marshall. Can you copy the insurance number for me, please? Or a policy number?
1: Copy that.
0: It's going to be Progressive Insurance. Policy number is going to be 9149 13930.
1: I got it.

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1: Captain 5.
0: Myself, Graphic 32, Tanker 37 will be out at Oakleaf Park for the fireworks.
1: 2133.

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0: 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I believe I should have everything in there for the media release.
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0: All Blanco units are clear of the park back from the fireworks. Thank you.
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0: 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We are 9 going back to Glencoe.
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0: 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It's going to be Robert Boyd George, 670. Just come back to a maroon Buick LeSabre.
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1: 350.
0: Hi, sir. Traffic. Stop before CAD went down. Could you add a registration for me? 2845.
1: 10-4,
0: Minnesota plate, Robert William, 948. And then I have an Arizona driver's license, so I'll be ready.
1: Go ahead.
0: It's going to be Austin Lee Morgan. Date of birth is going to be 3/24/2003.
1: 10-4, it looks like your traffic has not shown up yet on my end, but when it shows up, I'll add it for you.
0: And do you want the driver's license number?
1: Yep, 10-4, good.
0: Charles 949-4880-2. Thank you.
1: I copy. Rockwell 1200 units, Hutchinson Rescue for a medical 20034 Ulm Avenue for a 98-year-old female that's dizzy and throwing up, not acting like herself. 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
0: I'm going to be in traffic with one, just riverfront, just north of 14. License plate's going to be King Robert George, 582, Minnesota plate.
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0: 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Just be advised, this is about 1 mile south of where it's plotted on CAD.
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0: 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You are needed for a carbon monoxide alarm, 448 California Street, Northwest, lot 108. 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Again, 2200 units, Hutchinson Fire for a carbon monoxide alarm, Country Club Terrace, 448 California Street, Northwest, lot 108. 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
0: 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No further at this time.
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1: Go ahead.
0: Redwood County called over requesting assistance. They have a deputy en route from Redwood to Lamberton, 211 4th Avenue West. Vehicle theft in progress. Suspects trying to break into a silver GMC. Address in the event, 211 4th Avenue West. They don't have a channel and waiting on a plate.
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0: If I call the county, can you divert to Lamberton, have a vehicle theft in progress?
1: Definitely.
0: I'll send it to you. SP 551's en route. He's north of Morton. Deputy's coming from Redwood Falls. 211 4th Avenue West. Silver GMC Yukon. No keys in it. There's a male, no shirt, shorts on, trying to break into it.
1: Didn't work.

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Highway 14, mile marker 113.

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0: Redwood County is going to reserve a channel. I'll advise once we know which one. The caller no longer sees the vehicle or the person. They just lost visual. Unknown is either is still there.

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1: Good.
0: LTAC 2 is now reserved for this channel. You're going to be the first on scene. Deputies at 68 and 71. I'll make the one call so they're aware. 618.

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0: Plug it in, ALS duty crew on to the 29.

0: Marshall SP 602 1050 eastbound I-90 at the 44. Two vehicle crash. There was a thick accent, hard to understand. I believe there's a GMC Sierra and a black Mazda. Both appear to be drivable. There is no deputy able to assist.
1: Common route from Highway 59 and County 14.
0: 729.

0: and Cato 2220 cars. Information on a 1049. It's going to be a male walking southbound Highway 13 from County Road 2. Just north of Waseca. I was trying to get to Waterville. He actually called for a ride. We just told him, stay on the shoulder. We'd let you know he's out there.
1: 10-4.

0: Hutchinson crew for a call in Hutchinson at 316 Boulder Circle Southwest, one short of breath.
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0: Marshall 2320 car. I have a report of damage to property. It's going to be a state park sign, and it's down hanging in a guardrail. Highway 75 at County Road 8, Rock County 8. It's just south of a little church on a hill. Caller, I believe that would be a good landmark for you. If you don't mind just checking, make sure it's not a road hazard and can wait for MnDOT tomorrow.
1: 548 Marshall, I drove by it this morning. It's not a problem. Not a traffic hazard. DOT can take care of it tomorrow. It was just blown over by the wind.
0: Thank you. 944.
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0: And Cato, 2210 car information on a stall came from the county. 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

Mankato, 2220 cars, information only on a driving complaint. Southbound, it was eastbound Highway 14, now southbound Highway 22. White Chevy Traverse, it was aggressively following an ambulance, not moving over, tailgating. Went through the roundabouts aggressively. Zebra Charles Edward 260, last seen going through the roundabout, unknown what direction it went, and it was called over by Blue Earth County. We did not hear from the ambulance crew.

0: Marshall 2350 car. If you don't mind checking, Highway 212, mile marker 49. We had someone call in and say there's a tree branch leaning on a power line. It was on the southbound side of the road. Advise if we need to call Mendup.
1: 481, I can take a look.
0: Thank you. And then just advise if I need to call Mendup.

0: report 70 Marshall, pay 3 calls. AOA from this morning, 1216, and I'll be en route for more investigation. I'll hold the time.
1: Thanks, sir.

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0: I'll be on the 4th Avenue West address in Lamberton, if that's you speaking with the suspect.
1: Do you want checks?
0: I'll be 41 directly.
1: 10-4. Mankato, 2220 cars. Report of a tree down. The caller said it could be moved by hand. If you don't mind checking on it, advising if it can be moved or if MnDOT needs to be called, you're going to be faster. Southbound 169. It's coming in around mile marker 6-2. Caller said it was about 2 to 3 miles south of St. Peter. It's going to be in the right lane.
0: 240, copy.
1: 1157.
0: 115, can grab it.
1: Thank you.

0: in Cato 2210 for driving complaint. There's a 4-minute delay. At the time, vehicle is westbound Highway 60, mile marker 77, heading towards St. James. So we pick up South Dakota plate, passing cars on the shoulder at a high rate of speed and swerving through traffic.
1: Six 34 copies, but out of position.
0: 11:58.

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0: You've been recalled by case number 263-01-214.
1: Temper.

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1: Let's do the 54, the 4125.
0: 10-4.

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1: I will. Thank you for your help.

0: Thank you. 2220 cars, information on a driving complaint. Eastbound Highway 14 from mile marker 119. The red Dodge pickup with an air curtain. Minnesota 465 Edward George Williams. Been over Foggin Center. Plate doesn't come back to anything.
1: Edward.

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1: Grass 1 will be in Howard Lake for the parade.
0: The tree that was blocking in Alden on Highway 109 has been pushed off to the side. We'll finish cleaning it up tomorrow, but it has been removed.
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0: Marshall, 2350 car information on a driving complaint northbound Highway 59, Maya Pulse Plavin. Three vehicles together, no description other than one pickup with a red hood on the white body. It's passing on safely, high rate of speed.
1: T20 Bellevue.
0: 1301.

0: and Kato 2220 car. Second vehicle came back. It's a red SUV and another SUV. PD's on scene. No other info.
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0: Good afternoon, 1352. 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

0: Mankato 2220 cars. Also 2210 cars, information on a driving complaint. There's a 6-minute delay. Info from Blue Earth County, westbound Highway 60. At the time, it was at 499th Avenue. Mile marker 91, black four-door sedan, South Dakota plates, traveling 100 miles an hour.
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0: 2710 and Cato 2210 cars. Have a vehicle fire eastbound I-90 at the 93. Unknown vehicle description. It came from the county. It's on the shoulder, though.
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1: K-47.
0: On that 21, I tried calling back a couple times. Mailbox is full, and she didn't answer, so if she calls back, you can hail me again.
1: Thank you.

0: Thank you. Thank you. 2230 cars, 1052, one person is unresponsive. Highway 22 at County Road 1. Sorry, Highway 22 and County Road 1. Three vehicles involved, they're blocking.
1: Thanks, Kathy. Okay.

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0: Is there a deputy on scene at all, or medical, or fire?
1: I know they've been paged. I don't believe they're on scene. Injured party has come to, possibly just knocked out or in shock. They're going to be in a white Honda Pilot.
0: Mm-hmm.
1: 44. They are still trapped, though.

0: and Cato 2220 cars. There's now a fourth vehicle. Could be a secondary crash, but motorcycle is now involved. Per the county, our RP that was on scene did not mention that. Nobody on scene yet to confirm that person has come to.
1: SP6, make it
0: up. SP6.
1: Just to confirm, this is a 30 call, correct?
0: Confirm it's what?
1: 2230 B call.
0: I'm sorry, yep, I see it's just over the line.
1: Copy.

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1: SC-44.
0: Can you just advise one call, please?
1: Yeah, we will. Just talk to Nicolette. They have one ambulance confirmed. They can call out more if needed. They only know of the one confirmed injury. They do have flight en route, too. I don't know if they've lifted. I haven't heard that yet. And I'm going to be making a call to MnDOT for traffic.
0: Perfect. Thank you.

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0: 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We're leaving Hutch. Can you give us our leaving Olivia time, please?
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1: SP6, I'm sorry. You said you want another ambulance?
0: Correct. The male party is throwing up now.
1: What kind of vehicle is that person in?
0: A Honda.

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1: 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Well, Quran's all 500. Have a good day.
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1: 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We'll be logging in ALS until 0500.
0: 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Have a good shift.
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1: Good night, 1600.
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1: SP 548.
3: 10-7, have a good night.
1: Good night, 1600.
4: 220, Marshall.
1: SP 220.
4: 10-7, have a good night.
1: Good night, 1600.
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5: SP 10-7, have a good night.
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0: Can you send me a message? I'm going to have a ride along tonight.
1: Perfect. I'll send it in a moment.

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and Cato 2230 car information on a driving complaint. Eastbound Highway 19, mile marker 99. Silver Toyota Corolla, 90 miles an hour, passing very recklessly.

0: 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I've got CJ's towing coming with a flatbed. They're going to be 30 minutes, and then I'm going to send you a message. Are you able to receive it, or are you out of the vehicle?
1: I'll have that in my squad.
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0: I'll be turning for shift. Good afternoon.
1: Good afternoon. 1658. And Cato SP6.
2: Good.
1: Has MnDOT cleared with the traffic?
2: Shouldn't have. As far as I know, we still need to map the scene, and I don't know otherwise.
1: Okay. I was just wondering, do you know what time they came out?
2: No, I don't.
1: Okay, I'll check in with them.

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0: You guys need any help up there? I'm just signing on.
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0: And for
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0: Thank you, you too. 17L3.

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0: Last four are 1017. I'll take the traffic plate.
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0: 600 or 3 something. Can you please log yourself, Frank Chef? 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
1: Have a good night. 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
0: Are you clear to log out for the evening?
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1: Go for 600.
2: Good evening, dispatch. 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ALS duty until 07.
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Marshall, SB 626. It's going to be eastbound, just hit past the 40. Going to be looking for a silver Nissan pickup and a tan Chevy Equinox. Both vehicles are varying speeds and not letting vehicles pass.

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0: One of the officers out on the traffic stop will close. 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
0: Robert Boy Charles 689. 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
1: Copy. 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

0: 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Again, McCall at 2200 units, Hutch Fire, for a fire alarm at Cobblestone Hotel, 416 Prospect Street Northeast, showing Zone 0, general fire. Call the NML 3, page clear, 1847.
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1: Lieutenant 1, go ahead.
0: Per officer on scene and alarm company, there's no fire. It was burnt close in the kitchen. Everything's fine. I'll send a cancel page.
1: Lieutenant 1 copies. I'm on scene. I'll go out of face-to-face with DD, and yes, you can send a cancel page.
0: Copy.

McCall at Duke Hutchinson Fire, this is your cancel page for the fire alarm at Cobblestone Hotel, 416 Prospect Street. Again, this is your cancel page for the fire alarm at Cobblestone. Page clear, 1853.

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0: 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Cobblestone clear, ML3.
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